One for hip hop, Shakira and Burna Boy. That song might stick around. I know FIFA Fever is done, but that song is definitely connecting, man. It's your boy DJ Pub Dog. I'll repeat that 8 o'clock word in a few minutes, trying to get you $1,000. Can we throw it back real quick? Some classic Rihanna. Let's go.

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27: Hey, Titi me preguntó si tengo muchas novias. 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

GM94.5, Boston's number one for hip hop. A lot of new music's gonna be ending off the year. I can't believe we're saying ending off the year. We're almost in the fourth quarter, man. Beyonce right here, getting with her freaky morning self right here. It's Morning Dew.

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Tyla dropped the full project on Friday. Cardi B dropped a new song. You can get caught up with a lot of new music for free on that iHeartRadio app. Plus, that's where you want to be listening to us. You got fewer commercials and you don't miss out on this money. One more chance at a

Future's newest one right there, California Girls. I'm DJ Pub Dog right here on Jam 94.5. Shout out to my girl Elizabeth. Liz, what up? Happy birthday. Checking us out in Randolph. Wants that Drizzy Drake. Janice, shut the F up. What else are we doing tonight? Hit me up. I got you in a few minutes. All right, mama?

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1: Jam 94.5, Boston's number one for hip-hop. Thank you so much for hanging out with me on a Tuesday. Let's chop it up in the metal world. I just uploaded a new mix yesterday, too. Plus, every weekend I do a Top 30 Countdown show. If you missed it this past weekend, hit me up. I'll send you all those links at DJ Pub Dog, right? You know I always leave you off with this one from J. Cole, because you gotta love yourself first. Enjoy the rest of your

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1: I was just saying how pet owners, like, they'll be out there walking their dogs. 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And the dog owners, they just, like, they step up. 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
19: And look at that. I just stepped in a building and already giving you a shot at $1,000. Yours truly, E-Double. Let's count them down. The top 9 songs in the city. Guest DJs, call me up right now, 877-617-1945. As we kick it off right now.

Cured, the number six song in tonight's countdown. They call me E-Double. We do this every Monday through Thursday, count down the top nine songs in the city. And this guy right here is going to be in town this weekend, Friday and Saturday to be exact. Talking about my brother J. Cole, he's at the TD Garden, two sold out shows. I will be in the building. Here he is at number five with Legacy on Jammin' 94.5. I know you.

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It's a Takeover Tuesday on Jammin' 94.5 with me, DJ Vince One, in the mix and on the mic. Who's going to make that first request or shout out on Instagram? At Real DJ Vince One or at Jammin' 94.5. All right, let's go, Boston. Turn it up.

0: DJ Vince wanting That Is My Time on the Tuesday Night Takeover right here on Boston's number one for hip-hop, Jammin' 94.5. A lot of love for everybody that tapped in from all over the Boston area and all over the globe on iHeartRadio. I do appreciate you. I'll be back on Thursday night with more for the Takeover right here on Jammin'. Keep it locked. I'm out. Peace.
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The Iceman himself, Drake, going out to Miranda in Framingham. Right here in Jimmy 94.5, Boston's number for new hip-hop, E-Double. Still riding with you. Ice Cube coming back to the city this weekend, but not to perform. The Big Three is going down at the TD Garden. We got a four-pack of tickets for you and the fam. And somebody's going to get upgraded to the VIP treatment. Could be you. Report here tomorrow.

collab that you never saw coming. Shakira and Burna Boy. It's called Die Die right here in Jimmy 94.5. E-double. I got a free pair of tickets to see Chief Keef at the MGM Music Hall. 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

from the bottom to bottom. I brought my twin with me just like feeling Leo. These are watch me on replay, on replay, on replay, just like it's a real. You know I say real.

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bullets and bone. 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I brought my twin with me just like feeling Leo. 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
2: You get a crash in the breakdown lane on 93 northbound at Route 138, and you get delays right now on the lever connector southbound between 93 and Sturo Drive.
3: Hi, guys. Good morning. We're back. There's a lot of discrepancies, but we are back. We're live. We're here. We talked about this, was it Friday of last week?
2: Maybe? I can't remember the days.
3: I know. It's Wednesday. I have to keep reminding myself that 1,000 times. But we're doing this, like, ticket giveaway for the Big Three. So the Big Three is this, like, hoop tournament basketball thing that always happens at the Garden. It's huge. A lot of big names will be there. We're going to have a 4-pack of tickets for you to go. The show is Sunday, August 9th. So quite literally this Sunday. But the biggest part about this is if you are caller 25 at both 720 or 820, you're going to qualify for the grand prize, which is a VIP tour from Pup, where you'll meet Michael Bivins, my guy, and Ice Cube during the event. So that's a real reason to win right there, because come on, two icons. That's how we're going to do it. So again, you'll win a 4-pack of tickets into the Big Three. That's the ninth wonder in the summer tour. They always go around and you'll see a lot of names playing, a lot of big heads playing. But then of course you might potentially win this VIP tour meeting Ice Cube and Michael Bivins. Again, that is going to be at both 720 and 820. Good morning. We're back.
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0: Hello, good morning, happy Wednesday. I gotta keep reminding myself that it's Wednesday over and over and over again because, surprise, I was off Monday and Tuesday.
1: How dare you?
0: I know. The online sleuths figured it out. And you know what? I actually feel like I do need to have a sit down with our boss about this and ask Dylan, you know, what's the new vibe? Because a lot of people... When people realize that I've taken a day off or I'm going to be off the whatever it is, like, I understand that, like, hey, that's annoying because I listen to you for the news or I love the show. It entertains me driving in. It's what I do as a part of my everyday. I get that. Like, I hate if, you know, back in the day when a show would come out every Friday or whatever, if they skipped a week because they were on vacation. How dare you?
1: Yeah.
0: Like, I hated it. I understand. So I'm appreciative of the messages like, oh, Ashley, I can't wait for you to be back. You're a part of my everyday. I'm cool with that. But the people that are like nasty to me that I take my PTO, which, by the way, I like fight for and is in like contractually part of my contract. You'll never bully me into not taking vacation time. Like, you're never going to win that battle. Like, I'm taking the vacation time. If you really think about it, I never get to wake up Monday through Friday with my kids.
1: That's crazy.
0: I never get to see them in the morning. I will take off for their first day of school, but other than that, I will never get them ready for school. So even if I take the couple days off and I'm chilling at home and waking up in the morning and taking them to the beach, like, mind your business.
1: Mm-hmm.
0: It's fine. It's not that serious. But I did have some people write me, which is why I want to talk to our boss, being like, hey, Ash, totally get that you need some time. Like, you get up super early in the morning. I get it. You use your vacation time. Why don't you just tell us that you're going to be off instead of like not saying it? And my response to that is that's what I'm told. Like, that's the way we usually do it. Like, we don't mention that we're going to be off. They go, Kiss 108 does. Kiss 108 always tells us when they're going on vacation, where they're headed, what they're going to be doing. And I said, oh, news to me. I didn't know this. So I will try that. That's going to be the next play. I'm going to try that. I will, you know, not everybody can listen to every single break. I understand that. But I will attempt that the next time. I didn't know that was, I mean, it makes sense with social media nowadays. When you don't see my stupid ass in the mirror in the morning at 4 something, you know.
1: Yep.
0: You're hip, like you're tipped. If you follow me on social media and you listen to the show, it's
1: oh, if you don't post, people are calling like, how come Ashley didn't post?
0: I know.
1: Yeah.
0: Yeah. Oh, I know. Yeah. Sometimes I just am here quite literally. And I forget.
1: Mm-hmm.
0: But I know it's all out of love. Some people, it's all out of love. But then there's other comments where I'm like, this is not out of love. Like, these people, you work 4 hours a day, 5 days a week, and you need vacation. Shaking my head. Shake this.
1: That was my favorite one right there.
0: No,
1: that was my favorite.
0: Mind
1: I loved it. I loved it.
0: Jules loves when I get just flayed online. There were some real, I only posted a couple because I also hate giving those people their shine because I know they love it so much. I only posted a couple, but yes, I feel like we have this discussion every time. Again, appreciative of the people that are like, we just miss you and we want you there. You're not going to miss me once I get to the news because the news is like straight up depressing. But, I can understand that. It's like the people that are just nasty. I shouldn't be allowed to take vacation time. Like,
1: that's crazy.
0: What?
1: Like, I'm always pro, like, take as many days off as you can. Like, I'm using all my sick time.
0: Yeah.
1: I'm using all my PTO.
0: Obviously. And by the way, here at iHeart, there are companies where the days carry over if you don't use them. And that's not, here is not a place. Like, you got to use your days. You're not getting them back.
1: You lose them.
0: You use them or you lose them. And one of the messages I got too, I mean, duh, people are asking if you're okay. You don't show up to work for 2 days. You barely post anything. Then you act shocked when people are asking. Y'all are so weirdly secretive about not going to work until you're not at work. We are weirdly secretive. Guy didn't even have an avatar.
1: Oh.
0: He didn't even have a picture is in his app, but I'm weirdly seeing, who are you?
1: Yeah, who are you?
0: Who are you?
1: You're bots.
0: No, it's a weird world out there, but I will be very upfront and honest with people. I have said this 1,000 times. I'm heading to Santa's Village. I'm going to Storyland. Don't tell PETA. I'm going to see the bears. That's happening in a couple weeks. I will be taking more time off in the summer because it's summertime.
1: Mm-hmm.
0: And we don't have much summer left.
1: It's like halfway over.
0: No, it's crazy. It's halfway over at this point in time. It's crazy. But anyways, wasn't here the last couple of days. What did I miss? You got a girlfriend? Anything popping off?
1: No.
0: I see you're still putting creamer in your coffee. That thing looks like milk.
1: It's delicious.
0: Yeah. So nothing much with you.
1: No, yeah, because I had two weddings. Yeah, they were amazing, and I got like the best text message follow up on Thursday, and then my couple from Saturday called me yesterday, and they were just like over the moon. Like they were like I actually like Pup Dog was recording while I was talking to them. Like it was
0: it was
1: probably the best phone call I've ever received.
0: That's really dope. Yeah. For those that are listening, they're like, what was Jules doing at the wedding? You weren't like the Monsignor marrying people. No.
1: So I DJ weddings on the weekends or during the week. I don't care when you want to get married.
0: You might. Yeah. Sometimes you do have like a rando Tuesday or Wednesday wedding.
1: Yep.
0: They're saving some coin there.
1: Not with me.
0: A lot of times, people that listen to this show are they newly engaged or maybe they're looking for a DJ. If they want to book you, how would they do so?
1: Just hit me up on Instagram at DJ Jules Flava. Yeah.
0: And he just blanked himself for a while, so I guess he's semi good, you know?
2: Oh my God, Josh, can I try on your glasses?

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1: When you need to know, we got you. 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
2: All right, guys, it's Wednesday. It's August 5th. Every single time we talk about the Lindsay Clancy trial, I am going to just give you a warning that obviously this is super heavy. But I will continue that warning because also waking up to the news of Perez Hilton is just horrifying. So the next couple stories are going to be tough to get through, just giving you that heads up. I wasn't here the last few days, but we'll just talk about yesterday and get you caught up on what we missed in the Lindsay Clancy trial. For the first time, we actually heard her voice in the courtroom. Now, this can get a little bit confusing, but essentially, Lindsay spoke to the judge confirming she wanted to voluntarily stipulate to certain facts. I know you're probably thinking, Ash, what does that mean? But basically, Lindsay is voluntarily accepting key facts in the prosecutor's case against her, heading off at least 15, probably plus witnesses that would testify about chain of custody of basic details of this case. So the way I can simplify this for you the most is basically Lindsay is saying, and her lawyer is saying, hey, we know Lindsay killed the kids. We know that has happened. So you don't need to show us the blood on this. You don't need to show us the exercise bands. You don't need to show us the DNA. We know this happened. So what we're doing here by eliminating this and telling you, hey, we know that happened, is getting rid of, again, probably dozens of witnesses that are going to testify to that fact. So obviously this sort of like omission, which we already knew in the courtroom, has to be clarified to Lindsay through the judge to make sure she understands that if she essentially, you know, allows this, that now the prosecution will not have to prove those specific facts beyond a reasonable doubt.
3: At trial, the Commonwealth, as I said to you before, has the burden of proving you are guilty of each element of the charges against you. And by entering into this stipulation, you're giving up your right to force the Commonwealth to prove the facts that are contained in these stipulations. Do you understand that?
4: Yes, Your Honor.
3: All right. You also, at trial, where we are now, you have the right to confront the witnesses that would testify about these facts. And by entering into this stipulation, you're giving up that right with respect to these stipulated facts. Do you understand that?
4: Yes, Your Honor.
3: All right. You also, if you wanted to, could call your own witnesses at the trial to contest these stipulated facts if you wanted to. You understand you'd be giving up that right by entering into this stipulation?
4: Yes, Your Honor.
2: I think this part is important because, well, number one, we hear Lindsay's voice for the first time, but also because this can be a little bit confusing. I mean, when I first was reading into this and watching the clips, I was confused. But the bottom line is, after this happened, Lindsay's lawyer then addressed the court and said, Lindsay has never disputed that she took the lives of her children. She has not contested that. The government's case in chief, if you will, she has not contested. But she is arguing a lack of criminal responsibility due to postpartum mental illness, which is what I've discussed with you guys a million times, something that we have to keep asking ourselves. Is she criminally responsible for taking the lives of her three children, or was she mentally insane at the time? Jules, I'll just ask you because I'm thinking of people listening in the car. Yep. Can you digest that? Was that like,
5: yes.
2: It's hard.
5: Yeah, yeah.
2: At
5: first I had no idea what the hell you were talking about, but now I get it. Yeah.
2: If you think about it, essentially what she's saying is don't even put those witnesses on the stand because I'm already agreeing with what they're going to say.
5: Yes.
2: Is the best way, yep, I can.
5: She's saying I killed my kids. That's not what we're talking about. Right. We're talking about.
2: I was mentally insane. Exactly. Yes. Yep. We also heard from many doctors who took the stand yesterday and kind of walked us through Lindsay's different scripts, you know, how many pills were taken out of each bottle at a time. But I think we also have to keep in mind that, you know, they may have been finding full pill bottles, but Patrick Clancy detailed that if she called a doctor and said, hey, I've taken this pill for a day or two, I don't feel well, they would say, okay, give the pills to Patrick. He's going to dispose of them. So it was kind of hard, like, deciphering which pills she was taking. Now, obviously, there was a toxicology report, and we did find out exactly what was in her system at the time, you know, on the evening of January 24th, 2023. Lot of back and forth between the doctors, and I gotta say, something I've really noticed is Lindsay Clancy's lawyer, he stands up for her. Like, next level stands up for her. And that stood out to me a lot yesterday with some of these doctors. It's hard for me sometimes not to compare the two trials because we watched Karen Reed so, like, in such length and detail. But one thing that I noticed in the Karen Reed trial that I don't see here in the Lindsay Clancy trial, the Karen Reed trial, anybody that was, for the most part, a witness that took the stand had notes in front of them. Because it is a hard ask to say, hey, you're a doctor. You've seen hundreds of patients in the in-between. But what happened on January 24th, 2023? I understand that those details will be tough. But usually, most of these witnesses, knowing that they're taking a stand for a murder trial, would come on the stand prepared with their notes from that day to jog their memory of what happened. And I did notice that a lot of these doctors, some of them seem to have a little bit of attitude on the stand. They didn't know the answer. Oh, it was too long ago. I've seen hundreds of patients in the imaging. Fine, I understand, but this is a murder trial.
5: Yeah.
2: This is a woman's life here. So I did think that to be a little interesting as of yesterday. But that's where we're at. Obviously, I've told you a million times this trial is expected to take weeks. I think we definitely shaved some time off there with Lindsay, obviously, and that voluntary stipulation. But we are back in trial today. We are back in Plymouth. So obviously, I will keep you posted as best I can. And I do want to add in, I've seen the theories. I've seen the messages. I know what's going on. And for those of you that are thinking, why isn't she talking about these? I think here in the news, we're going to stick to the straight facts, what's going on in and around the courtroom. If you want to call in during the check-in and you want to talk to me about these theories, I will absolutely do so. But I will not act naive that I haven't seen them. But I think this isn't the place for it. This is the news. So let's move on to Perez Hilton. I can't even because people are saying the images from this live stream are so horrifying. I haven't looked. I don't plan on looking. If that's something you want to do, you can find them. But during a live stream yesterday, celebrity blogger, probably the first ever, Perez Hilton, appeared to start inflicting self-harm with a knife. I can tell you that at one point during the live stream, he was covered in blood, using a knife on himself multiple times before the live stream was stopped by TikTok and the people inside of the live stream calling 911 and emergency authorities begging them to go to Perez Hilton's house. So obviously they did. From what I can see so far, and the latest we have on this is that he was hospitalized late last night into this morning. No other details about his condition were given. If you just see even a still from the live stream, you would be like, that man is not alive. Like, that is how graphic it was. Wow. And I can tell you, based off someone that I know that watched the video, he was saying things like, I'm doing this for my children, and just like slicing. Like, it was, you wouldn't even, like, guys wouldn't even believe it. And I hate that I have to report this as one of the first things. But he, by the way, had also previously been facing some health issues. He had a very prolonged stay at the hospital where he said that he like met God, as if like he had almost died and he came back. And then in this live stream, he was saying that he was doing this for his children. Pretty horrifying stuff.
5: I told you, I haven't heard anything from Perez Hilton since, like, I feel like over 10 years.
2: Yeah, but back in the day, he was that guy.
5: Back in the day, he was. Yeah, like, it was him and World Star.
2: Seriously, yeah. Like, I call him a celebrity blogger, but he was, like, the original celebrity blogger. Yeah. He really was. So, obviously, that one, I'm getting more information as the morning goes on, and I will keep you posted. But I think one thing we've realized in the last two stories is that mental health is of the utmost importance. All right, and let me give you something happy at the end. A little something from Beyonce, surprising fans with the release of Morning Dew Donk, the remix pack. So remember, she had dropped that that track, and of course now we're getting new remixed versions, including two of them featuring Jay-Z.

0: Mute.
1: Let me put you up on game. Been so bad I had to give him my last name.
2: A lot of ho talk in the last few releases we've had. Cardi, this one.
3: Yeah.
2: A lot of ho talk.
3: I don't know. I don't know how I feel about that.
2: Oh, really? See, I feel like you got the blinders on when it comes to Jay-Z. You hear Jay-Z and you're like, it's great.
3: I like Jay-Z, but that one...
2: Not feeling that one?
3: It's cool.
2: Well, there's other ones. You could hear the acoustic version. There's a separate track with Jay-Z. Obviously, this one, you might be thinking, why is she doing this? Well, it's coinciding with the upcoming 20th anniversary of her second studio album, B-Day. The deluxe edition of that is going to release on September 4th, and there is expected to be a few more surprises along the way. There's three things you need to know for Wednesday, August the 5th. We are also doing a $1,000 fuel up, which is dope. I mean, literally, you guys listen to the show anyway, so why not try and win a G starting at 9 a.m.? If you hear the keyword, you're going to enter it on the contest tab on the iHeartRadio app for your chance to win it, and I don't want to hear it because the app is free, okay? 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
5: Get a crash in the breakdown lane on the Mass Pike westbound before the Weston State Police Barracks, and watch out for another accident on 495 southbound before Boston Road. That's the latest look at the drive. It's AJ on Jam 94.5.
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4: 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Boston weather.
5: Partly cloudy skies today and a high of 88 degrees.
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3: Hi guys, good morning. It's Ashley and the Jam and Morning Show. We are back. I should give you a little tease for the week. I mean, we're already at Wednesday, so you get me, myself, and I. That's all I got in the end.
4: Whoa.
3: That one wasn't bad.
5: That wasn't.
3: That actually was like decent. Don't get it, AJ. He's like, well, let me mark this down. I got to mark down what she sounds semi-decent.
5: Yeah, we need that.
3: But then tomorrow and Friday, BMO the Prince will join me, which is exciting. Okay, I don't know how like detailed I can get with this, Jules, and stop me if I'm going too far into your love life. But it's just the little beginning part of this.
5: Okay.
3: There was a time where Jules was chatting with a female.
5: Mm-hmm.
3: And said female was really into this book series, and yep. She was like, you know, mentioning it to Jules and saying like sexual things about it to Jules. Anyways, fast forward, she tells you to tell me to read the book series, which yes. I am reading right now.
5: Yep.
3: And she's no longer a part of our lives, but wow. We will forever thank her for this. Like forever.
5: Yeah?
3: Like forever. We will thank her.
5: What was crazy is as much as you're liking this, you still don't want me to hit her up.
3: No,
5: you're like, stay away from her, Jules.
3: Listen, I think we got the best of her.
5: Okay.
3: You know what I mean? I think the series, guys, is the Fourth Wing series. I've been reading it, and I am very cognizant when I am in and around the children. I would never play it. Like, it's smut. Like, we know what I like to read, okay? Like, yeah. It's smut and it has dragons in it. Like, this is my type of party.
5: Lock you up.
3: Seriously. So, by the way, if you're a reader, you can DM me if you have any questions, but it's kind of a mix between a Game of Thrones, Hunger Games, like, sex novel. It is so unbelievably good, and I am so unbelievably wrapped up that I find myself trying to listen any chance I get. And it's tough because when you do an audiobook, then you're kind of forced to listen at home if you want to listen at home, but you want to have your pods in because it can get crazy. And I'm laying in bed. Fireman tells me he's going to go use the sauna and then he's going to take an outdoor shower. So in my head, I'm like, I have an hour.
5: Mm-hmm.
3: So I'm just going to, we'll probably watch a show when he gets back up here in the house. So I lay with the phone on my chest and I'm listening to my book. I don't know what that man thinks that I read. Honestly, I have no idea. But he walks in. And again, I'm like laying there. So my eyes are closed. So I'm not really paying attention. And to keep this as PG as I possibly can, it was a woman describing how only this man can give her this type of big O and the ways in which he does it and how she thinks about how he does it. And then she started detailing how he does it. And this man stopped dead in his tracks and he was like, you're a pig. What is this? What are you listening to?
5: I thought you had your AirPods
3: on.
5: No! Oh.
3: I didn't because I was by myself.
5: Yeah.
3: You know? So I was like, oh, I don't need the headphones.
5: That's
3: and so
5: hilarious.
3: I had the phone just right on my chest.
5: Yeah.
3: I'm laying in bed. Okay. I have like this big smirk on my, like a huge smirk on my face. And I don't hear him come in because I just, you know, I'm listening. And she's going into detail and he's like, you make me sick. Like, what? He like quite literally called me a pig. He's like, this is nuts. I said, it's just one part. I said, there's dragons in this. I promise. There's war. Like, there's fighting. There's dragons. And then there's also orgasms. Not for me.
5: What's funny is when me and this person were talking, she was telling me about this book series that she was into about like Nantucket. Like, it was a author from Nantucket.
3: I've heard of this.
5: I can't think of her name.
3: I believe that woman who wrote that book was like at Lisa's book club, but
5: all the time.
3: Like that.
5: Yeah, all the time. Like okay. They do a lot of stuff. I can't think of her name though. But it was like it seemed like wholesome stuff, right? And then I was telling her about your stuff, and she was like, "Oh yeah, I'm super into that." I was like, "What, you nasty girl?"
3: Yeah, no, we're nasty, but it's like in private, you know? And I actually had a moment there where I thought to myself, I'm so vocal on social media, on this show, about like those are the type of books that I read, but he doesn't listen to this show, and he's not on social media. He had no idea what I was listening to.
5: Oh my God.
3: 0.0. So when he walked in and heard that man was taken aback. He was like, this is what you're like, Yeah. Man. And again, like, I can't even play these in front of the kids, obviously. So when they're in the car, sometimes the book will start playing. I'm like, pause.
5: Oh, man.
3: These are all my books, though. That's... Keeps me entertained.
5: Did you get to the wings?
3: Oh, the wings, the dragons. Ladies, if you're listening and you're looking for something, the fourth wing series is for you. My heart will always be with Zayden Ryerson.

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1: We didn't get to meet Ice Cube, but like got to meet everybody else. It was so fun. Yeah.
0: Well, this is a meet and greet with Ice Cube and Michael Bivins. We'll hook you up in just about 20 minutes. Good morning.
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2: All right, dolls, Wednesday, August 5th. As always, I want to start out by saying that some of the things that I'm going to report on are quite literally disturbing. I've always kind of given a warning with the Lindsey Clancy trial before I've spoken about it, but we also have some developing news about Perez Hilton that happened overnight. So just be advised that this is a lot. Let's go to the courtroom first. I think, you know, out of the courtroom yesterday, the biggest news was that we actually heard from Lindsey Clancy. We heard her voice. She spoke clearly, very quietly, to Judge William Sullivan yesterday, confirming she wanted to voluntarily stipulate to certain facts. I have tried to explain this and break it down in the simplest of terms that I can. But essentially, what Kevin Reddington, her lawyer, is saying is, hey, prosecution, you don't have to put on the 12 plus witnesses you plan to that are going to testify about a chain of custody and basic case details, because we are all in agreement that Lindsey Clancy is the one who took the lives of her children. He stood up, he addressed the court. This is Kevin Reddington, her lawyer, and he said, listen, we have not contested the government's case in chief, if you will. We know that it was Lindsey that took the lives of her children. What we are arguing here is a lack of criminal responsibility due to postpartum mental illness. So if in fact you are during a trial going to say to the prosecution, hey, keep the witnesses, we already agreed to everything they're going to testify for, the judge has to make sure that you understand the stipulations of that agreement.
3: At trial, the Commonwealth, as I said to you before, has the burden of proving you are guilty of each element of the charges against you. And by entering into this stipulation, you're giving up your right to force the Commonwealth to prove the facts that are contained in these stipulations. Do you understand that?
4: Yes, Your Honor.
3: All right. You also, at trial, where we are now, you have the right to confront the witnesses that would testify about these facts. And by entering into this stipulation, you're giving up that right with respect to these stipulated facts. Do you understand that?
4: Yes, Your Honor.
3: All right. You also, if you wanted to, could call your own witnesses at the trial to contest these stipulated facts if you wanted to. You understand you'd be giving up that right by entering into this stipulation?
4: Yes, Your Honor.
2: Doctors also took the stand yesterday and kind of walked us through different scripts, how many pills Lindsey was taking from each bottle, the lack thereof. But I think what's important here is to also recall that Patrick Clancy made it very clear that if Lindsey wanted to get on a new medication because one she was taking didn't make her feel good, he was instructed by the doctors to take the bottles and discard of the pills themselves. So it was interesting. Like, here are the pills that she's taking. But then, you know, a week later, Patrick found more that he reported to the police. It is just, when you look at the medications in which she was on, it's a laundry list. And, you know, what always pains me about this trial and things that we've learned is she wanted the help. Like, if there is anybody that listens to this show that has heard me report on this, like, that is the one thing I want to get across. I just don't think there was any lack of her wanting the help. I mean, the woman kept a journal daily to say what each pill was making her feel like. You know, she was trying to advocate for herself and tell people that she wasn't feeling well. That, to me, has been very clearly expressed, which is why I don't think a jury can, you know, convict her beyond a reasonable doubt. Because I'll go back to it, and I will remind you of this every time I report on this case. Is Lindsey criminally responsible for killing her three children, or was she mentally insane at the time? That's the differentiating factor here that we have to keep in mind. When you go back and you go back through the day of January 24th, 2023, everybody online, because we're starting to see photos, everybody online is becoming a sleuth and everybody's trying to crack the case and get to the bottom of it. I just told you that Lindsey Clancy's lawyer, Kevin Reddington, turned around and addressed the court and said, Lindsey does not dispute the fact that she took the lives of her three children. I think I want to make it clear. I'm seeing it all. I'm seeing the threads. I'm seeing the Reddits. I'm seeing the online sleuths say, maybe it wasn't her. You know, Patrick Clancy changed his shoes when he went from the CVS to the 3V, all of these things. And I just, you know, what I've really noticed about Kevin Reddington is, I mean, that man is quite literally up there by himself defending her. And I think that if there was even an iota of belief in any of these theories, it would be brought out. He would keep that in as part of her defense. But he has always made it clear, and So has she through him, that she is the one who did this. But not to say that I don't see all of the other online chatter. This trial is expected to take weeks. I think we did shave off a little bit of time with, Lindsay and the voluntary stipulation. However, they are back in court and inside the courtroom today. And it's all up to this jury. It's all up to this jury to decide if, can she be convicted on first degree murder? Was she this calculating, cold-blooded killer, or was she somebody that was struggling with postpartum, wasn't getting the help she needs, and she was too sick to be held responsible? All right, let's talk about Perez Hilton. This story also just absolutely crazy. The one common denominator in both, mental health is of the utmost importance. If you're somebody that's struggling, I'm not going to act like I'm a professional by any means, but call us. We'll try to get you into the right direction. Call a friend, ask for help. During a live stream yesterday, celebrity blogger Perez Hilton, he tried to take his own life. He was covered in blood. He was using a knife on himself, slicing himself, saying that he was doing it for his children. The photos are so horrific, so graphic. People online are saying it's some of the worst things that they've ever seen. He was on a live stream on TikTok, which obviously got stopped short. But many people inside of the live watching this called 911. Thank God, because authorities then went to his house in line with their protocol to, check on him, see what was going on. They called it a, quote, active hostage situation. What I can tell you as of this morning, he was hospitalized, taken late last night. If you see the photos from what I gather, because I can't watch it, but if you see the photos from what I gather, people are shocked that he is still alive. He had been facing some health issues earlier in the year. He had a crazy, long stay in the hospital due to complications from an ulcer that he had. And during that stay, he said things like, I met God, almost insinuating that he almost died and, saw the light and came back. So I think it's very clear that he has been struggling. And then something like this, you guys, he was naked. He was taking a knife to himself. There was blood everywhere. It's horrifying.
5: Yeah, that's sad.
2: Mental health, man. It is just, it's so important. And I know it's corny, but the fact of the matter is it's okay not to be okay. Yeah. And there are so many outlets and resources for people. And I think that's where we could go back to the Lindsay Clancy trial and say and she was trying, she was trying.
5: And I think people, it's so easy to judge and be like, I can't believe they did this. I can't believe. You've got to be a little empathetic, and realize that, that stuff can happen to anybody, your loved ones. There are times where I understood how people could fall into a deep depression, just me being sick sometimes. Yeah. I'm it's sad, but
2: I think the fact of the matter is it doesn't, aside from the Perez Hilton story, it doesn't negate the fact that we don't have three little babies here with us, and we should. Mm-hmm. And I know that's what is hard for a lot of people. I'll be very honest, that's hard for me too. But I also can take a step back and be like, hey, it is very evident that this woman was begging for help and she wasn't getting it in the proper way. Instead, they were like, just take another pill. Take another pill.
5: People don't even understand the side effects that... I get a side effect when I take NyQuil. I cannot fall asleep. It keeps me up. It gives me insomnia.
2: It does the reverse.
5: And people are like, what? I'm like, yes. People don't understand that there are so many different side effects that go that they don't even know about.
2: Yeah.
5: Right. So, this girl taking all these drugs and stuff like that.
2: Yeah. It's crazy.
5: On top of the postpartum, right?
2: Right.
5: Yeah.
2: Yeah. So, there's, again, that with those two stories, extremely heavy, but I think the most important thing here is that mental health is important. You need to get the help you need. As soon as we hear more about Perez Hilton and what his status is, I will let you know. By the way, if you're listening and you're like, Ash, who is Perez Hilton? He is a celebrity blogger who's still blogging about celebrities, but he was the OG blogger and would really come for people. He had no problem. He still doesn't have any issues coming for people, but back in my day when I was on Real World, one of the biggest moments for us was Perez Hilton wrote an article about us. He blogged about us. That was big money at the time. Obviously there have been a million blogs since, but he was the OG original celebrity blogger, if you're wondering who he is.
5: What's funny is I feel like the people that go after other people are the ones that end up in these kind of spiral depressions. Who was How you doing? What was her name?
2: Wendy Williams.
5: Wendy Williams.
2: Yeah.
5: Yeah, yeah. Like,
2: tough go for Wendy. She used to work here.
5: Yeah.
2: I
5: feel like
2: nobody deserves to be doing this on live. But, you know. I know. I'm just in case anybody tries to twist your words. No. Nobody deserves for this to be happening on live. It's just, yeah, that's actually exactly who he is. He's a blogger who will come for you. All right. And lastly, a little bit lighter. Cardi B keeps making money. Cardi continually is just in her bag. She's not worried about these hoes. She just quite literally said it in her new song. But she is just like, Cardi is on top. Anybody can say whatever they want to say about Cardi, but she continually wins. She is now the newest star for Old Navy's fall denim campaign.
6: Some people spend a fortune chasing the perfect jeans.
7: Cut!
8: Cardi, what's the problem?
7: How is anybody supposed to see how good I look if I'm sitting in this car?
6: This view always took my breath away. No, come back. I'm talking about this view right here. It's Old Navy, baby.
2: Cardi is the one that, like, when people talk bad about her, she'll hop on a live and she'll fight with. She shouldn't. She should quite literally just stare at her bank account and be like, I'm the one who stays winning. She's the face for like 15 campaigns right now.
5: How are the jeans that fit Cardi's body?
2: I gotta give it to Old Navy, though. I used to clown Santi all the time for his shopping habits at Old Navy. I go in there a lot for the kids.
5: Yeah.
2: Old Navy's coming out on top, man. They're really trying to stay up with the trends, clearly.
5: Listen, you want to rock Old Navy. I buy Old Navy for my son. Sometimes I'll go there, find something, you know, a little something. But for Cardi's butt?
2: Yeah, no.
5: Like, yeah. What is Cardi wearing?
2: They all fit.
5: Yeah.
2: They got no butt.
5: Yeah,
2: but
5: yeah.
2: If you, yeah, it's but they're figuring it out.
5: Your butt and Cardi's butt, two different butts.
2: Yes, no, that's two different lifetimes, yeah. Quite literally. All right, there's three things you need to know for Wednesday, August the 5th. The big three is coming to the Garden, that show, game, all the things, is this Sunday. The tip is 12:30. I have a 4-pack of tickets in, but remember, if you win these tickets, you're qualifying for our grand prize, which is for you to meet Ice Cube and Michael Bibbs. Oh, you know, just like a light Sunday. You go to the Garden. You get to watch all these guys hoop, and then you get to meet two icons. I'm jealous.
5: Oh, Michael Bivins is performing too.
2: And you get to see Michael Bivins perform.
5: Yeah, he's performing.
2: That's my guy. Tell him I said hi. 877-617-1945. 877-617-1945. Caller 25. We are hooking you up with a 4-pack. Good morning.
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9: Watch out for a disabled vehicle in the HOV lane on the expressway northbound before East Milton Square. And you got a crash in the breakdown lane on 495 southbound before Boston Road. That's the latest look at the drive. It's AJ on Jam 94.5.
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1: Boston weather.
9: Partly cloudy skies today and a high of 88 degrees.
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3: Oh, you guys. Hi, hello. What did I miss? How are we doing? We're going to do the check-in. I was gone the last 2 days, God forbid. And I want to know, what did I miss? What's happening? 877-617-1945. 877-617-1945. You can call to talk about anything you want, whatever's going on in your world. You can say hi. You can tell me a story. Ask me something. Anything you want. Lace is in Revere. Lacey. Hi, Lace. How are we?
4: Hi.
3: What's going on, babe?
4: Nothing. Well, I'm in the dunk line, but driving to work.
3: In the dunks line. You know, this is a common thing that we've done on this show. What, when you get up there, when you get to the window, what's your order? What's your go-to?
4: So, lately I've been doing my Oreo Cloud Latte.
3: An Oreo Cloud Latte. What does that consist of? Iced.
4: Yeah, so it's just iced coffee, cold foam, and like a Oreo topping.
3: I mean, it sounds delicious. Jules, how have you not tried that? The Oreo Cloud Latte. That's way up your alley, pal.
5: No, that's too much. Oreo.
3: What?
5: Yeah.
3: Jules is like loaded up with whipped cream, but once you do the crushed Oreo on top, it's too much. No, Lacey, it sounds delicious, but you know what I'm going to say. Just eat a candy bar. It's the same thing.
4: Yep, it is. It's delicious.
3: It's how she is. She's like, no, I'm not. I'm getting my Oreo Cloud Latte. Well, listen, are you around this Sunday?
4: I am.
3: Good, because you're going to the Big Three. I got you for four tickets.
4: My God.
3: It's happening. Yeah, four tickets is crazy. Like, I don't even know if I like three people that much to bring. So hopefully you do. And then you've
4: I
3: now
4: I have right, a go. Husband and kids.
3: Oh, done. Perfect. Yeah, because Jules took his kid and he said he loved it. And yeah. If you win the grand prize, you're gonna meet Ice Cube and Michael Bimmons. Your kids won't know who they are, but just you're gonna have to tell them they're in the presence of icons.
4: Maybe my daughter's 17, so she might.
3: Oh, we have a chance. So you're saying there's a chance?
4: We have a chance.
3: Okay.
4: Oh, that's so exciting. I never win anything.
3: See, now you can never say that again.
4: Awesome. Thank you guys so
3: You're
4: much.
3: You're welcome, babe. Enjoy that Oreo Cloud Latte.
4: Thank you.
3: You're welcome. Jules, I'm heavily disappointed in you. We got to look this up. Oreo Cloud Latte? Now, that sounds so up your alley.
5: No, all the cloud lattes, if it says cloud, it's too sweet for me.
3: The Dunkin' Oreo Cloud Latte features espresso, whole milk, a chocolate cookie swirl finished with marshmallow cold foam and Oreo cookie crumbles.
5: Actually doesn't sound
3: like sounds like ice cream. Wow. I bet you that tastes unbelievable. But you'll die drinking that every day. All right. Let's do the check-in. What are you doing? How are you doing? You can check in, obviously, by phone, 877-617-1945. Or you can leave me a talk back down the free iHeartRadio app. Once Jammin's on, hit that little red microphone. Say what up. The check-in is all about you, your life, your world. So call me. Tell me something. Here is where I'm open to discussing all of the things I've been seeing online about these conspiracy theories with Lindsay Clancy. Not in the news, but here I'll do it. So if you want to talk about that, anything you want, 877-617-1945. We're talking about you, your life, your world. It's the check-in only on Jam 94.5. 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
6: 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I'm watching my

0: Peekaboo. Hi, guys. Good morning. It's Ashley in the GMM Morning Show back. I had a couple days of vacation. I'll be honest with you. I have a lot of vacation left to use. The day Santi left was obviously one of the worst days for me ever in my career. It was a really tough day. And I kind of like vowed to myself that I couldn't take off. I was like, I'm not going to do that to them. I felt so bad that you guys were like losing such a close part of your everyday. And I was like, I can't take off because then they'll feel like they have no one and I'm all they have left. And I really held strong to that. And then it got closer to my family reunion. And I was like, I'm not going. I'm going to skip my family reunion. And, you know, my family, they fought me on it and they understood. But I was like, I can't leave everybody out to dry. And it was actually AJ who sat me down and was like, Ash, you've been putting in the work, you've been putting in the time, like, you have to go on vacation. It's usually reverse with us. I'm telling you what to do.
1: Yes.
0: But this was like, you were like, you gotta do it. That was the first real time I had taken off since Santi was gone.
1: Yeah, so if the listeners have an issue with the fact that you were off, tell them to come see me.
0: I will. You can DM my AJ945. Thank you. But I'm dying at some of these talkbacks about me taking off, because if you haven't seen my Instagram, at Ashley Feldman Tweez on the Ashley, I was getting the business yesterday from people for taking off.
2: It's funny because you are so much a part of my day, but I won't realize that you're not there until I start hearing like a part of the show that I've heard before, a story I've heard before. I'm like, oh man, she has a day off.
0: Listen, that's like the ultimate compliment, and I trust me, it means the world to me when I see the messages that are like, yo, you're just like, I brush my teeth, I put you on, and you're part of my day. Like, the biggest compliment on the planet. But I need a day or two, guys. Like, I need a little bit of time. And I told you, I'm switching it up. I will break the rules for you. We're not supposed to say when we're taking off, you know, it's like a little bit of radio trickery. I'm done with it. I will now be reporting to you. If you miss that break when I say to you, hey, I'm going on vacation, that's on you. Listen to the podcast. But I will promise for the next few weeks, if I will not be here, I will let you know and we'll see how that plays out. Frankie is in New Bedford. Frankie, speaking of us and people, you know, it's funny because there are some people who had no idea that I was off the last day because you can't hear every conversation. But then there are some people who are hip, like, oh, wait, I've heard this before. We pulled the wool over your eyes, bucko. You thought one of the breaks that you heard yesterday was happening live time. It was a replay.
3: Yes.
0: But that's okay. That's why we do it. You know, it works on some people, not all.
3: I live to you guys every day.
0: So. Oh, wow. I don't know how we got you then. But anyways, it was a conversation about AJ and how she didn't want to go out with a guy who doesn't drive. There was a time period where she was like expected to go on a date with a guy, and the guy wanted her to pick him up. Ew. And you combating that? Like, do you think she should have picked the man up and died? Like,
3: No. I honestly, he should have took the Uber, but like, she should have asked, like, why you don't drive? Because what happens if he has a disability? What happens if he has a medical issue, like getting seizures, or he gets, you know, anxiety and stuff like that?
0: Because
3: to be honest with you, I've been down that road. I haven't drove in years. And I dated, before I got engaged and had kids, you know, I was single for a while. So I was dating and stuff like that. Yes, I depended on Uber and stuff like that. Mm-hmm. But, like, it just come down to a point, like, you know, people judge a lot. You know what I'm saying? Like, people deserve to be loved. People deserve to be dating. So, you know what I'm saying? So it's like,
0: but Frankie, let me ask you something. I can't make jokes if you were like catching strokes and couldn't drive. So was that what was happening to you?
3: Nah, I was trying to give a good advice for AJ. You know what I'm saying?
0: How come you didn't drive? Like, was it a medical issue?
3: Yeah. Like I used to have seizures when I was a teenager, and you know, speaking on mental health, you know, I'm dealing with mental health,
0: right.
3: You know what I'm saying? Like, thankfully I'm driving now. So,
0: yeah, good.
3: But
0: that's
3: like
0: good.
3: I say, it's like a lot of people are scared to drive on the road. Like my mom was the same thing, you know, when I was younger. So I get that from my mom. So,
0: yeah,
3: to the dating thing.
0: AJ's a bad person.
3: I'm sorry. Back to the dating thing. You know, like I met my fiance in college, BTC, in here in New Bedford. So she know about it. Yeah. And she kind of like, you know, helped me, guide me through, you know, to get my license and stuff like that.
0: Wait,
3: so,
0: by the way, which is amazing. And I feel like your story is like, that is a very specific story. And I, by the way, I love that your wife was like, hey, let's figure this out. Like, we're going to get you behind the wheel. Because there is a freedom to being able to drive. I mean, I'll be honest with you. There's a lot of elderly people that once they get their license taken away, they're off to heaven. Like, that's
3: yeah,
0: a big
3: exactly,
0: thing for a lot of
3: exactly.
0: people. Happened to my grandfather. That's why I said it. But, you know, I think that, again, that's a specific story. Like, and I'm glad you got through that. I don't know if this guy that asked AJ out on a date and said, pick me up, I don't know
1: yeah.
0: if he was having seizures.
1: I think my issue is the fact that we had never met and he expected me
0: yeah.
1: and was trying to bribe me to pick him up
0: yeah.
1: when he could have
3: gotcha.
1: Just
3: yeah.
1: he could have just taken an Uber.
0: That, like, that's a documentary waiting to happen. Like if
3: what?
0: she would have allowed a stranger in her vehicle on, like, without having met him and she would have died, I would have been like, that's on her. Like, what are you doing?
3: Yeah,
0: what are you
3: exactly.
0: doing, dude? What are you, thank you. Like,
3: he should be honest.
0: He should be like,
3: be
0: I'll meet you there. I'll Uber. And then once you get, like,
3: right,
0: even
3: exactly.
0: after the first date, okay. Like, you've met him and it's fine. But, like,
3: right.
0: sir, get a lifty. The hell? But anyways, honestly, Frankie, that's a dope story. And I love that your wife helped you out with that.
3: Yeah. No, right. but like I said, that's my own personal opinion, whatever. But,
0: right.
3: like, you know, AJ's right. Like, he should have been honest. He should have, you know, be straightforward. Listen, I don't drive. You know, I'm going to take an Uber. You know, I'll meet you over there. You know, stuff like that. And then, you know, that will be a nice day. And then who knows?
0: Mm-hmm.
3: That, you know.
0: I feel that.
3: Be a couple or just be friends, you know,
0: for
3: depending
0: sure.
3: on AJ.
0: For
3: what
0: sure.
3: she wants, so.
0: All right, Frankie. Thank you so much for the call.
3: Thanks.
4: I'm from New Bedford and I'm embarrassed.
0: Yeah, like there's nothing worse than when I'm like making jokey jokes and someone's like says strokes. I'm
4: yeah.
0: like, what am I? I can't. Here's what I'll say. The fireman has grown men friends that don't have their licenses. And it's not because of a singular medical issue. They just don't. The one just had kids.
1: Oh my God.
0: Doesn't have his license. I said, at what point do we grow up?
4: Yeah.
0: Like actually, what point? Like it's go time now.
4: I can almost understand it if you live in a big city.
0: Absolutely.
4: But
0: you know what?
4: On,
0: you're
4: what
0: still not going to say, pick me up on a first date. I'm a whole stranger.
4: Never.
0: Pick me up.
4: Listen, never would
0: yeah.
4: I ever,
0: yeah.
4: ever. Like,
0: no.
4: we have to have been dating for a long time
0: yeah.
4: for me to say, hey, can
0: AJ
4: you pick
0: picks
4: me up?
0: That man up. She dies. I'm applying lip liner for the doc.
4: Yeah.
0: Like, I'm so ready. And they're like, how sad are you? I'm like, oh, sad. I knew that was coming.
4: Yeah.
0: What? 877-617-1945. What did I miss? 877-617-1945. Call us. We're talking about whatever you want. The check-in. Good morning.

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1: Hey, Titi me preguntó si tengo muchas novias. 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

0: bag for the photographer.
1: Photographers
0: are so expensive.
1: Yes. Oh my God, that's crazy. All right, another talk back we got in regards to me and me.
2: Good morning, Ashley. Thank the Lord you will let us know when you're going to take the time off. Because I get frustrated when I turn on Jeremy 94.5 and I already know when the news don't come up, I'm like, yep, she's not in today.
1: Mm-hmm. Smart man. That's a good tell. Because the thing is like, I'm never going to go away and just leave you guys with nothing. So we pick the best breaks and content that we've had from over the last few months. But if I'm physically not here, I physically can't do the news. So that's going to be the tell for everybody. If you don't hear three things you need to know, Big Mama's sleeping.
0: You're letting out all the secrets.
1: I know. But you know what? I'm going to be transparent. That's going to be the new way I'm going to do it. And let's test this theory. If I'm honest with everybody about being off, let's see if we don't get a singular complaint.
0: Mm. Somebody asked me if I was on yesterday. They were like, oh, were you on yesterday? I was like, I was at the station. They were like, oh, I didn't hear you. I was like, oh, I wasn't at the morning show. I was here.
1: But, Ashley was on the beach. No, listen, I think that's why we don't tell when we don't tell, because there's some people that will think that. And that's fine that it's happening live, which is great because you can't hear everything. And so we're giving you our best of over the last few months. But I will test the theory this way. I also, it doesn't like lay on deaf ears that I understand that in a weird way, this is all a compliment and I appreciate it. I know you guys want me here. I want to be here. But I'm taking my PTO, bitch. You are not keeping my vacation time from me. Not when I get up at 3:30 every day. No, no. Hi, good morning. 877-617-1945. I'd love to hear from you. What did I miss over the last couple of days? Good morning.

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3: Wednesday, August 5th, and babes, just as a heads up, a couple of really tough stories to do here and three things you need to know. So I just want to give everybody the FYI, which I've been doing, especially for me covering the Lindsay Clancy trial. But then I'm also going to talk about Perez Hilton. So I just wanted to give you the heads up that this can be heavy conversation. For the first time in the courtroom yesterday, we heard from Lindsay Clancy. Now, I feel like through the Karen Reed trial, we all learned things, you know, and every single week we were learning new things about what can happen in a courtroom. This one, new to me, new to you, I'm sure. And I've done a ton of research to kind of be able to break this down for you in the simplest of terms. But we heard Lindsay Clancy's voice yesterday. She spoke very quietly, but clearly, to the judge, confirming she wanted to, quote, voluntarily stipulate for certain facts. I know you're probably thinking, huh? What? But essentially, Lindsay accepted key facts in the prosecutor's case against her yesterday morning so that dozens of witnesses would not have to testify about a, quote, chain of custody and basic case details. To simplify that and dumb that down for you as best as I possibly can, this, what you're about to hear, is Lindsay Clancy essentially saying, I took the lives of my three children, okay? She has always, Kevin Reddington, her lawyer, has always stood on that. He, in fact, even addressed the court after this voluntary stipulation and said, listen, we don't dispute the fact that she took the lives of her three kids. We haven't contested that. We argue here a lack of criminal responsibility due to postpartum mental illness. So what they're saying is, hey, you don't have to put up the 15 witnesses that are going to tell me that it's her DNA on this and her DNA on that and the blood was tested and it's that. We don't need it because we know. We are already saying this. We know. This isn't a whodunit. But in the court of law, the judge wants to make it very clear to Lindsay Clancy, hey, if you say we don't have to put these, you know, 15 witnesses up there, then the prosecution does not have to prove that anymore beyond a reasonable doubt because you're saying you agree to it.
4: At trial, the Commonwealth, as I said to you before, has the burden of proving you are guilty of each element of the charges against you. And by entering into this stipulation, you're giving up your right to force the Commonwealth to prove the facts that are contained in these stipulations. Do you understand that?
5: Yes, Your Honor.
4: All right. You also, at trial, where we are now, you have the right to confront the witnesses that would testify about these facts, and by entering into this stipulation, you're giving up that right with respect to these stipulated facts. Do you understand that?
5: Yes, Your Honor.
4: All right. You also, if you wanted to, could call your own witnesses at the trial to contest these stipulated facts if you wanted to. You understand you'd be giving up that right by entering into this stipulation?
5: Yes, Your Honor.
3: Like I said, after this, Kevin Reddington then turned around, addressed the court, and said, listen, again, you know, I want to make it very clear. We are noting that we are not disputing the fact that she took the lives of her kids. We haven't contested that. We are here fighting the fact that she shouldn't be criminally responsible due to postpartum mental illness and psychosis. There was a few things yesterday in the courtroom that kind of frustrated me. And again, I'm going to use Karen Reed as an example because we covered that in such length. Every time, for the most part, a witness got on the stand in the Karen Reed trial, they had notes. Because it is damn near impossible to remember detail for detail something that happened years ago. I sometimes can't even remember what happened yesterday,
6: yeah,
3: an hour ago. But there was frustration from Kevin Reddington, the defense attorney for Lindsay Clancy, because you have these doctors up here, and when asked things, I don't know, I can't remember. I see a lot of patients, like almost with like a disregard for this woman who's literally on trial for murder. I think at one point he literally said, this is a murder trial. How do you not have a single note? Or even like, did you even reflect your notes before you got on the stand? It was, you know, it was very different, I guess, in a sense where I thought that it seemed like some of these doctors were very flippant and in a, you know, and not just like, hey, I want to get up here and have the knowledge that I'm supposed to have. Not all of them, but a few. Because a lot of the doctors took the stand yesterday to kind of walk us through the different scripts. Like, basically, we kind of learned yesterday what Lindsay went through the days following January 24th, 2023. We learned, you know, the first thing she asked. I think there was a psychiatrist on the stand who was asked, you know, what did she say when you she talked about what was going on? And the doctor said her first response was that she was horrified. And then she asked if she could have an attorney. And a lot of people took that as like, well, she's asking for an attorney. This just happened. And I think people need to remember she was unable to speak. In order to communicate with anybody, she had to write down her answers because at that time she couldn't communicate. She had nobody from her family allowed in the room. It was pretty much her, a psychiatrist, and a police officer. So that doesn't really shock me that she's asking for an attorney because she had really no idea what was going on around her.
6: Yeah, I don't think, like, she's not like cuckoo crazy. Like, she's not like she doesn't. She, I'm sure she understands, like, she needs an attorney, right? Like,
3: yeah, I get what you're saying. Like, she was struggling with the postpartum depression and the psychosis, and now here she is coming out of it, and she's probably looking around like, I'm horrified. I know I need an attorney because I don't really know how to proceed.
6: Yeah.
3: I want to make it clear, especially because obviously I'm trying to report to you what happened in the courtroom, but also you know how I am. I'm not going to hold back on my opinion on everything. It, to me, one thing that I've really learned throughout this case in just a few, you know, days is that she was trying to get help.
6: Mm.
3: That to me is very noticeable.
6: Yes.
3: Recording a journal, writing down the medication she was taking, saying how it made her feel, explaining to her family, to her husband, I don't feel right. Like, I'm having these horrible thoughts. I do genuinely believe that this woman was trying to get help. And instead of actually sitting her down, trying to work through the medications and help her, it was like, here, just take this other pill, throw this other pill. And unfortunately, a lot of times that's what we see in the medical field. And it's not every case, but in this case, that's kind of what it seemed like. Hey, I know you're feeling this, but let's mask it with another pill. And I just don't want anybody, like, remiss of me not to mention that, because I see that as well. There are a whole lot of other people that are like, it doesn't matter to them because three little babies lost their lives. And I get that too. There's many different aspects of this case that, you know, we also have this huge online on Threads and Reddit. There's tons of conspiracy theories. I'm getting them. I see the DMs. I know. I don't want you to think I don't see them. I do. But to me, what really stands out is this voluntary stipulation. Do we really think her lawyer, Kevin Reddington, is going to agree to something like this if, in fact, he thinks, well, Patrick Clancy changed his shoes three times, he may have done it? I don't think so. But I'm not a lawyer, and I'm, most importantly, not a member of that jury. And they are the ones who have to make the decision. Was Lindsay Clancy this cold, calculating killer, or was she somebody who is suffering from mental illness and is too sick to be held responsible? I don't think that a jury can convict her on murder one beyond a reasonable doubt. I just don't think so.
6: I don't see it either. I don't think she was that person. And like what you said, she's got all this documentation,
3: right?
6: Where she's,
3: there's too, like, many things.
6: Yeah,
3: but I mean, again, that's for the jury to decide, not for us. And as this trial continues, I will obviously keep you posted and updated as best I can as to what's going on inside the courtroom. Expected to take weeks. I think we shaved a lot of time off with that stipulation, and they returned to court today. Another massive story that's developing: celebrity blogger, the original Perez Hilton, on a live stream on TikTok last night, you guys, a literal live stream, starts taking a knife and cutting himself. Like I said, the story is graphic, both of them. The man was covered in blood, saying things like, I'm doing this for my children. The people that I know that have seen the video are saying it's so horrifying, some of the worst images that they have ever seen, like blood everywhere. I mean, not like, just cutting himself. I don't even know how he's still alive, based off of what people are telling me happened in this video. It ended very quickly because most of the people in the live were calling 911, sending Miami-Dade Sheriff's Office immediately over to his home. He was hospitalized late last night. We don't have any other details about his condition, but I'll be honest with you, from the way it's described to me, I can't watch it. Like, we have enough. It's hard enough just to, like, wake up, okay? I'm not watching that, but I'm surprised that this morning I'm not saying that he's no longer with us, because that is how bad people are saying this is. Now, Perez has suffered from mental health. He's had some issues in the past, and he's even had some serious health issues, one of which was a complication with an ulcer that left him in the hospital for a prolonged time. And during that stay, he was saying weird things like he met God. And I just think he's not well. And so in turn, I think this is something that he's been struggling with for some time. But this is... One thing I'll say is anonymous in both stories. Mental health is of the utmost importance. And if you're somebody that's struggling, not that I have I have certainly not qualified, but call me, call your friend, call your mom, call anybody. There are services out there to help you, and I want everybody to get the help that they deserve. All right, and lastly, let's put a smile on everybody's face. Why can't we all be Rihanna in Barbados? Because, oh my God, that woman was having a time. Have you seen the videos?
6: The video of her backing it up on ASAP?
3: At Carnival. First off, her looks over the time at the Crop Over Festival, I loved people did like side-by-sides of all of her looks. Like, she always comes correct.
6: Yep.
3: But her and her hubs, ASAP, like, another baby is coming.
6: If
3: they didn't make one, I mean, they're going to, because those
6: ASAP
3: two, I mean, they were having a time. She was just like, she's just always so happy to be home. And one thing I've noticed is, like, even on the float that she was on, there's just no way possible that she could have known every person on there, but she didn't care. She was just so happy to be there, so happy to celebrate and be at home with her mans. And wow, the chemistry between the two of them is something serious.
6: Listen, if I was
3: like
6: ASAP
3: I read
6: Rocky,
3: about my books.
6: Yeah, if I was ASAP Rocky, I'd be like, sorry guys, you are never getting another Rihanna album ever.
3: Yeah, if you guys like haven't seen it, just envision what it would look like for the two of them to be in a bedroom. Like, they were not holding back.
6: They were
3: not holding back. That is three things you need to know for Wednesday, August the 5th. The big three is going to be at the Garden this Sunday. They're going to be playing some hoops. You're going to be there with a four-pack of tickets, you and all your friends. And here's the very important part. If, in fact, you win these tickets right now, 877-617-1945, you have the chance to get a VIP tour from Pup, and you're going to meet the icons, the legends, Ice Cube and Michael Bibb. 877-617-1945, Clark 25, you're going to take three.
7: I can tell she want it, hold me to push up on it, for she know where.

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3: Hi, babes. Good morning. Happy Wednesday. Get me starting the week on a Wednesday, pissing everybody off. Joanne in Brockton is our winner. She's going to go to Big Three this Sunday. The main thing to know about this giveaway is we'll do it every morning at 7:20 and 8:20. DJ Pup Dog will have a shot later in the day around the 3 p.m. hour. If you win, it's a 4-pack of tickets in, which is nice. You don't have to, like, you know, when you only get another ticket and you're like, oh, who am I going to choose? Four is nice. But you're qualifying for the grand prize, which is a tour from Pup, and you're going to meet Ice Cube and Michael Bivins. I've never met Ice Cube, but I have met Michael Bivins many a time, and he's just the best person on the planet. He's also performing, Jules told me.
4: Yes, he's going to be performing for the halftime show.
3: Oh, I love that. Yeah. Which is like an exclusive, because mm-hmm. you don't get to see that often. That's nice. So anyways, over the weekend, I got to spend a lot of QT time with the family, which was nice.
4: You're just going to rub it in everybody's face,
3: aren't you? I'm setting up a tale. I want to see if I'm the crazy person or if this person's crazy. I'm trying to see here. If you remember last week, we had a big back and forth and I was crying laughing at your DMs. Well, Jules, I'll ask you.
4: Okay.
3: Given the option, would you go to the beach or would you go to a pool?
4: Beach.
3: Thank you. Thank God. Finally, you have a brain. I asked AJ and BMO this, and they laughed in my face. They're like, "The pool, ew, the pool." It was crazy. So we did this whole back and forth because I was trying to say that the beach has medicine, whatever. Very white of me, and I was like, "Oh, it's like we all go to the beach." No, they were like, "No, you got to go to the pool." So mom's pool won out. Like we went to mom's pool. It's a little bit easier with kids going to the pool than the beach because you don't have to bring all the stuff. Something happened at the pool. And I just need to know, like, I was taken aback by it. My favorite saying, as you guys say. 877-617-1945. 877-617-1945. Please weigh in. We're at the pool. I'm chit-chatting with an extremely nice lady, like a doll. And I just so happened to get up at the time where my mom comes into the pool and the woman, like a stranger to us, asks my mom to put on her sunscreen. It is not a spray can. It is a lotion. And she asks my mother to put the lotion on her back.
4: That is wild. Yeah. Like, the only way I could think of, like, that, like, it wouldn't be weird is if, like,
3: if you know her at all?
4: No. Is if a girl asked a guy, almost like in a flirtatious way.
3: Got it. No, this was like straight up like, hey, hon, my back's burning. Can you just like toss my lotion?
4: No.
3: I don't think it's weird if it's a spray can. But it was like a spray can. You ain't touching.
4: Yeah, but still, like asking a stranger to me is weird. And then you got to think like you're at the beach by yourself.
3: Yeah. My heart's beating through my chest right now because if I'm being frank with you guys, I think she's listening as we speak, and she was like the nicest person in the world, but I couldn't believe the ask.
4: Yeah, that's a crazy ask.
3: That is.
4: So you guys
3: wild
4: were at a public
3: behavior.
4: Pool?
3: So my mother lives in this apartment complex, and they have a pool, so we get to go access the pool. It's awesome. Shout out to the Madison in Marshfield. Like, if you're looking to move to Marshfield, they're great.
4: Oh, you're gonna get. Yo, you're just asking for trouble today.
3: Why? I'm saying.
4: People are like, oh, you're talking about Marshfield again.
3: Yeah, you're right. Damn it. Don't move to Marshfield. Anyway, I couldn't believe it. I was like, wait, because like, you, why would you even want a stranger? Like, where have my mother's hands been? We don't know.
4: Yeah.
3: We don't know.
4: I couldn't imagine asking somebody, like a stranger, to put lotion on my
3: guys,
4: back.
3: Guys, I couldn't. I actually thought to myself, there's certain people in my family, like, I would never ask my brother to put lotion on my back. I don't know. It was the lotion aspect. Also, yeah. Guys, well, who's not buying the spray can anymore? You buy the spray.
4: Yeah.
3: You gotta buy the spray.
4: You gotta buy the spray.
3: Oh my gosh, she might call in. She might be, she's like, 877-617-1945. 877-617-1945. My poor mother. You're in a pool with a stranger, and the stranger swims on over and says, hey, can you lotion up my back? I don't want to get burned. How is one supposed to respond to that? I don't

0: make you say.
1: Hi, guys. Good morning. It is Ashley in the Jam and Morning Show. I was telling everybody about a little sitch that I had over the weekend. We're at the pool. A stranger asks my mother to put her lotion on for her because her back was burning. And it wasn't like spray lotion. It was, in fact, like lotion. And my mom had to rub it into this woman's back. The woman was a sweetheart doll. So I want to make that part clear. But I was like, oh, this is weird. I don't know. I also want you guys to keep in mind that the phones are acting absolutely nuts. I see a ton of DMs. And so then I was like, wait, this is weird. So I just tried to call the station and I couldn't even get through. So I guess this is my punishment for being off. So if you're trying to call and you can't, then I understand. Leave me a talkback maybe instead. And you can do that by going on the free iHeartRadio app. Once you have Jammin' on, there's a little, you know, red microphone. Hit that. Leave me a message. So blow up the talkbacks on this because for some reason the phones are being nuts. I literally just tried to call from my cell and it wouldn't go through. So I have no idea how Thea got through. Thea, you should like play the lotto today. I genuinely don't know how you got through. Nobody, like I'm literally trying to call it as we speak and it's just hanging up on me. So that's very strange.
2: This message has been transcribed.
1: What was that?
3: I don't know. I pressed the hold button and it hung up on me.
1: Is going on with these phones. Hi, babe. Okay, what are your thoughts on this? Like, what?
3: So, first of all, your mom must have the greatest vibe ever, the greatest energy, first of all, for her to even ask her to do it, right?
1: Yeah.
3: Second, what?
1: No, I want to say, like, maybe it was my energy because I was doing the bulk of the conversation. It just so happened that I got out of the pool when it was lotion time. Thank God. But I don't know. Maybe she just
3: asked you.
1: No, she asked.
3: Right?
1: She asked my mother.
3: She
1: asked.
3: No,
1: you're right. You're right. You're right. She could have waited till I come back. Yeah. You're right.
3: Yeah. So I said either, you know, she could have been being flirtatious, which is okay if she's cute, right? She can rub it on my back if she's cute.
1: okay, what's the other thing?
3: I mean, it's okay. And maybe she doesn't want a man to do it. And she's there by herself or whatever, and she needs that done. Mm-hmm. And she saw a mature woman that would probably understand, you know, that I need somebody to rub this on my back.
1: Right.
3: Right?
1: Okay.
3: Your mom had that vibe.
1: Yeah. I could see the second part. Thea, thank you so much for the input. Again, no idea how you got through, but I love you for it. There were no men at the pool, so I did, no. And it was not a flirtatious thing. I think it was just like she didn't think it was strange. And I love that for her. I, on the other hand, was like, wait, what? And I keep thinking, what if that was me in the pool? I would have done it, by the way, just so we're clear. I would have applied the lotion. You can't say no in that scenario.
4: Why not?
1: What are you going to say?
4: No.
1: I swim up to you in the pool and I say, hey, can you put some lotion on my back? You're just going to be like, absolutely not.
4: Hell yeah.
1: Hey, I just don't feel comfortable. Like, what are you going to say? You're just
4: no. What do you mean? Like, no?
1: Oh my God. Okay,
4: if a guy came up to me and was like, hey, can you rub lotion on my back? I'm going to be like, nah. Sorry.
1: Yeah.
4: What are we talking about?
1: We got some talk facts.
5: I might be too nice, but when I picture, like, women alone living in an apartment, was she, like, older? I think I would have to do it because who else does she have?
1: No, I know.
5: Makes me want to cry.
1: Oh, my God. Stop. Now you're talking to my heartstrings. She's my age. We're the exact same age.
4: Oh, hold on. You made it sound like she was, like, elderly.
1: No. I think she's, like, 40.
4: Oh.
1: She could be 22. I still am like rubbing. It's the lotion part for me. If it's spray, we're good here. I will spray you up and down.
4: Oh, no. She's 40 years old by herself at the pool. I don't know. This is weird to me.
1: To me, the age is not a factor. It's just like, are we doing this now?
4: No.
1: And you know what? Maybe we should. Maybe we should all be rubbing lotion on each other's back, make the world a better place.
4: No.
1: Jules is out.
4: Sorry.
1: Jules is out. No,
4: I mean, I would have rubbed.
1: Don't say
4: rubbed
1: sorry to me.
4: Hold on.
1: I was looking at my mother like, bitch, thank God. Thank God it's you in the pool and not me. Whew!

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1: You're delayed right now on the expressway northbound.
2: Are we? I don't know. There's hesitation. Are we delayed or are we not?
1: There's a lot happening in here, so I got confused.
3: Yeah, there
1: is,
3: guys.
1: Yes, there are delays on the expressway northbound between the Versburg Parkway and Southampton Street. Also, you're going to be slow on the Mass Pike eastbound between 95 and the supermarket overpass.
3: I've never been more disappointed in my life that the phones aren't working. Well, first off, we just had an engineer in here. They're working on the phone lines. I'm so sorry, you guys.
4: Why do we talk about this like once a month?
3: I know, it's so upsetting because here I am being like, oh yeah, I'm doing the show by myself, but you guys are my co-host today, and you can't even co-host because you can't get through to co-host. But anyway, the woman, the sweet woman from the pool is listening.
4: I
3: called her a doll multiple times. Yeah. I know she would have called to defend herself, and we could have had a battle of the suntan lotions, and I'm pissed now because she couldn't get through. AJ wants to make a video for this online, and I'm like, that's not, like, can we not? This poor woman. She's listening right now, and it wasn't like that. It wasn't flirtatious. She was like, hey, Nana, can you put the lotion on me? It's giving... It puts the lotion in the basket. I don't know if anybody has seen Silence of the Lambs, but it's every time I say lotion, I'm like, it puts the lotion in the basket. It wasn't like that. But Jules, you trying to act like you would just straight up say no to somebody in the pool if they asked. Like, I don't believe it. You're too nice. Like, you're a nice guy. A guy? A female.
4: Yeah, but that's different for me to like...
3: I know, but I'm just saying.
4: If a girl was like, hey, can you put lotion on my back? I'm thinking she's flirting with me.
3: Right.
4: So that's a different dynamic.
3: Yeah, you're like, I'll do it.
4: I'd be like, yeah, girl. Like,
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1: When you need to know, we got you. 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
2: All right, y'all. It's Wednesday, August 5th. As always, I want to start out by saying that some of the things that I'm going to report on are quite literally disturbing. I've always kind of given a warning with the Lindsey Clancy trial before I've spoken about it, but we also have some developing news about Perez Hilton that happened overnight. So just be advised that this is a lot. Let's go to the courtroom first. I think, you know, out of the courtroom yesterday, the biggest news was that we actually heard from Lindsey Clancy. We heard her voice. She spoke clearly, very quietly, to Judge William Sullivan yesterday, confirming she wanted to voluntarily stipulate to certain facts. I have tried to explain this and break it down in the simplest of terms that I can. But essentially, what Kevin Reddington, her lawyer, is saying is, hey, prosecution, you don't have to put on the 12-plus witnesses you plan to that are going to testify about a chain of custody and basic case details, because we are all in agreement that Lindsey Clancy is the one who took the lives of her children. He stood up, he addressed the court. This is Kevin Reddington, her lawyer, and he said, listen, we have not contested the government's case in chief, if you will. We know that it was Lindsey that took the lives of her children. What we are arguing here is a lack of criminal responsibility due to postpartum mental illness. So if in fact you are during a trial going to say to the prosecution, hey, keep the witnesses, we already agreed to everything they're going to testify for, the judge has to make sure that you understand the stipulations of that agreement.
3: At trial, the Commonwealth, as I said to you before, has the burden of proving you are guilty of each element of the charges against you. And by entering into this stipulation, you're giving up your right to force the Commonwealth to prove the facts that are contained in these stipulations. Do you understand that?
4: Yes, Your Honor.
3: All right. You also, at trial, where we are now, you have the right to confront the witnesses that would testify about these facts. And by entering into this stipulation, you're giving up that right with respect to these stipulated facts. Do you understand that?
4: Yes, Your Honor.
3: All right. You also, if you wanted to, could call your own witnesses at the trial to contest these stipulated facts if you wanted to. You understand you'd be giving up that right by entering into this stipulation.
4: Yes, Your Honor.
2: Doctors also took the stand yesterday and kind of walked us through different scripts, how many pills Lindsey was taking from each bottle, the lack thereof. But I think what's important here is to also recall that Patrick Clancy made it very clear that if Lindsey wanted to get on a new medication because one she was taking didn't make her feel good, he was instructed by the doctors to take the bottles and discard of the pills themselves. So it was interesting. Like, here are the pills that she's taking. But then, you know, a week later, Patrick found more that he reported to the police. It is just, when you look at the medications in which she was on, it's a laundry list. And, you know, what always pains me about this trial and things that we've learned is she wanted the help. If there is anybody that listens to this show that has heard me report on this, like, that is the one thing I want to get across. I just don't think there was any lack of her wanting the help. I mean, the woman kept a journal daily to say what each pill was making her feel like. You know, she was trying to advocate for herself and tell people that she wasn't feeling well. That, to me, has been very clearly expressed, which is why I don't think a jury can, you know, convict her beyond a reasonable doubt. Because I'll go back to it, and I will remind you of this every time I report on this case. Is Lindsey criminally responsible for killing her three children, or was she mentally insane at the time? That's the differentiating factor here that we have to keep in mind. When you go back and you go back through the day of January 24th, 2023, everybody online, because we're starting to see photos, everybody online is becoming a sleuth and everybody's trying to crack the case and get to the bottom of it. I just told you that Lindsey Clancy's lawyer, Kevin Reddington, turned around and addressed the court and said, Lindsey does not dispute the fact that she took the lives of her three children. I think I want to make it clear. I'm seeing it all. I'm seeing the threads. I'm seeing the Reddits. I'm seeing the online sleuths say, maybe it wasn't her. You know, Patrick Clancy changed his shoes when he went from the CVS to the 3V, all of these things. And I just, you know, what I've really noticed about Kevin Reddington is, I mean, that man is quite literally up there by himself defending her. And I think that if there was even an iota of belief in any of these theories, it would be brought out. He would keep that in as part of her defense. But he has always made it clear, and So has she through him that she is the one who did this. But not to say that I don't see all of the other online chatter. This trial is expected to take weeks. I think we did shave off a little bit of time with, Lindsay and the voluntary stipulation. However, they are back in court inside the courtroom today. And it's all up to this jury. It's all up to this jury to decide if, can she be convicted on first degree murder? Was she this calculating, cold-blooded killer, or was she somebody that was struggling with postpartum, wasn't getting the help she needs, and she was too sick to be held responsible? All right, let's talk about Perez Hilton. This story also just absolutely crazy. The one common denominator in both, mental health is of the utmost importance. If you're somebody that's struggling, I'm not going to act like I'm a professional by any means, but, call us. We'll try to get you into the right direction. Call a friend. Ask for help. During a live stream yesterday, celebrity blogger Perez Hilton, he tried to take his own life. He was covered in blood. He was using a knife on himself, slicing himself, saying that he was doing it for his children. The photos are so horrific, so graphic. People online are saying it's some of the worst things that they've ever seen. He was on a live stream on TikTok, which obviously got stopped short. But many people inside of the live watching this called 911. Thank God, because authorities then went to his house in line with their protocol to, check on him, see what was going on. They called it a, quote, active hostage situation. What I can tell you as of this morning, he was hospitalized, taken late last night. If you see the photos from what I gather, because I can't watch it, but if you see the photos from what I gather, people are shocked that he is still alive. He had been facing some health issues earlier in the year. He had a crazy, long stay in the hospital due to complications from an ulcer that he had. And during that stay, he said things like, I met God, almost insinuating that he almost died and, saw the light and came back. So I think it's very clear that he has been struggling. And then something like this, you guys, he was naked. He was taking a knife to himself. There was blood everywhere. It's horrifying.
5: Yeah, that's sad.
2: Mental health, man, it is just, it's so important. And I know it's corny, but the fact of the matter is it's okay not to be okay. Yeah. And there are so many outlets and resources for people. And I think that's where we could go back to Lindsay Clancy trial and say and she was trying, she was trying.
5: And I think people, it's so easy to judge and be like, I can't believe they did this. I can't believe. You've got to be a little empathetic,
2: yeah,
5: and realize that, that stuff can happen to anybody, your loved ones. There are times where I understood how people could fall into a deep depression, just me being sick sometimes. Yeah. It's sad, but
2: I think the fact of the matter is it doesn't, aside from the Perez Hilton story, it doesn't negate the fact that we don't have three little babies here with us, and we should. Mm-hmm. And I know that's what is hard for a lot of people. I'll be very honest. That's hard for me too. But I also can take a step back and be like, hey, it is very evident that this woman was begging for help and she wasn't getting it in the proper way. Instead, they were like, just take another pill. Take another pill.
5: People don't even understand the side effects that I get. A side effect when I take NyQuil, I cannot fall asleep. It keeps me up. It gives me insomnia.
2: It does the reverse.
5: And people are like, what? I'm like, yes. People don't understand that there are so many different side effects that they don't even know about.
2: Yeah.
5: Right. So, this girl taking all these drugs and stuff like that.
2: Yeah. It's crazy.
5: On top of the postpartum, right?
2: Right.
5: Yeah.
2: Yeah. So, there's, again, with those two stories, extremely heavy, but I think the most important thing here is that mental health is important. You need to get the help you need. As soon as we hear more about Perez Hilton and what his status is, I will let you know. By the way, if you're listening and you're like, Ash, who is Perez Hilton? He is a celebrity blogger who's still blogging about celebrities, but he was the OG blogger and would really come for people. He had no problem. He still doesn't have any issues coming for people, but back in my day when I was on Real World, one of the biggest moments for us was Perez Hilton wrote an article about us. He blogged about us. That was big money at the time. Obviously there have been a million blogs since, but he was the OG original celebrity blogger, if you're wondering who he is. All right, and lastly, a little bit lighter, Cardi B keeps making money. Cardi continually is just in in her bag. She's not worried about these hoes. She just quite literally said it in her new song. But she is just like, Cardi is on top. Anybody can say whatever they want to say about Cardi, but she continually wins. She is now the newest star for Old Navy's fall denim campaign.
6: Some people spend a fortune chasing the perfect jeans.
7: Cardi, what's the problem?
8: How is anybody supposed to see how good I look if I'm sitting in this car?
6: This view always took my breath away. No, no, no. Come back. I'm talking about this view right here. It's so Navy, baby.
2: Cardi is the one that, like, when people talk bad about her, she'll hop on a live and she'll fight with. She shouldn't. She should quite literally just stare at her bank account and be like, I'm the one who stays winning. She's the face for, like, 15 campaigns right now.
5: How are the jeans that fit Cardi's body?
2: Well, I gotta give it to Old Navy, though. I used to clown Santi all the time for his shopping habits at Old Navy. I go in there a lot for the kids.
5: Yeah.
2: Old Navy's coming out on top, man. They're really trying to stay up with the trends, clearly.
5: Listen, you want to rock Old Navy. I buy Old Navy for my son. Sometimes I'll go there, find something, you know, a little something. But for Cardi's butt?
2: Yeah, no.
5: Like,
2: yeah. They all fit. Yeah. They got no butt.
5: Yeah,
2: but
5: yeah.
2: If you, yeah, it's but they're figuring it out.
5: Your butt and Cardi's butt, two different butts.
2: Yes, no, that's two different lifetimes.
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9: You're slow right now on the expressway northbound between the Firstburg Parkway and Southampton Street, and also expect delays on the Mass Pike eastbound between 95 and the Supermarket Overpass. That's Lace Look at the Drive. It's AJ on Jamming 94.5.
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2: 94.5. Hi, guys. Good morning. It's Ashley and the Jammin' Morning Show. You know, I usually say the words like, I'm solo today, but I'm never like really, really alone in a sense of I have you guys. Jules is here. AJ is here. And I think a common question that we get is, what do we do like in between commercials? Like, you know, we have a little bit of a break. Do we have breakfast? You know, just the usual mundane things. That's what we do. We heat our food up. We cut commercials, like that type of stuff. Different day today, though, Jules, wasn't it?
3: Yes.
2: Today we did something different.
3: Yes,
2: so I walk in midway, AJ, between a convo that you and Jules are having. Now, AJ and I, we enjoy lifting weights.
3: Mm-hmm.
2: We like to pick up heavy things and put them down. That's fun for us.
4: We sure do.
2: Well, it really helps our mental health because, you know. So anyway, I walk in midway through the convo and I'm like, I'm not understanding what's happening. But I can tell that Jules is complimenting AJ on some sort of lift. And I'm like, oh, what is it? And she's like, oh, some guy said I couldn't do shoulder press, so I did a video doing shoulder press, and I look at Jules and I'm like, so what are you blown away by? I was confused. Like, yeah, obviously she can do shoulder press. He's like, no, like she has big muscles, like it was heavy weight. So then I look at AJ and I say, what were you pushing? Like, talk to me. And she's like, 25s. And 25s is heavy, like I'm not, but I was like, Jules, you could easily shoulder press 25 pounds.
3: Yep.
2: Like, by the way, 50 in total, so 25 and 25
3: yes.
2: in each hand. And Jules is like, yeah, I mean, you've been up front. You do not work out.
3: No.
2: Guy eats whipped cream daily.
3: Correct.
2: No workout.
3: Pause.
2: He's just living his life.
3: Yes.
2: So Jules leaves the studio, and AJ, I couldn't let it go.
4: Yeah, you were like, oh, we have to have him do this.
2: I have to test. I have to test this theory. Like, I need to know that if like a murderer killer comes in here because they're mad that I've taken 2 days off, like Jules is going to be able to help protect me. Little did I know that AJ and I we're on our own. So I go, hey, we got to go down to the gym and test this. Which you were a willing participant.
3: Yep.
2: Jules tells me, guys, he's like, yo, I'm just going to grab the 30s. So he was
3: he said 25s.
2: 25s is what AJ did.
3: Yeah. So, and I said, I'll do 30.
2: Yeah. Oh, he was like, Ash, I'll do 30.
3: I'll do 30.
2: Struggled to even pick them up to shoulder length. Gets them up to the shoulder, you guys. He got one and a half with 30. So then I said, okay, let's actually go to the, he, by the way, could not shoulder press 30. I know there's guys in the car like, Zona Eats is listening, and he just choked on whatever thing he's trying to like competitively eat. So then I say, drop those. Let's actually try the 25s.
3: Mm-hmm. Well, my arms were already tired from the 30s.
2: Yo. You got to get in the weight room.
3: Yo, I got to shout out my Uncle Rocky. He's the one who picks things up for me. So I don't...
2: Uncle Rocky, you're doing this man a disservice. Like, you got to stop.
3: I told her. I was like, look at my arms. I've got DJ, like little skinny DJ arms.
2: Yeah, like this man's doing error. Like, everybody has a skill set. Yours is not in the weight room.
3: No, it's not.
2: I am flabbergasted. Like, and again, AJ is strong. So I'm not like, I think AJ is stronger than the average like female who might not lift weights and go in the gym. And I'm not saying I'm a lifting connoisseur. I just couldn't believe what I saw in there. I'm concerned for your health. And then by the way, guys, he couldn't shoulder press. If you don't lift weights is like think about putting the weights on your shoulder caps and like pushing them up into the sky. Then did you see how he like nonchalantly in between tried to like curl the 25s? I was like, honey, you're not going to impress us. You are not going to impress us, curly.
4: but if he's, you know, doing a curl, we appreciate that. It's something, right?
2: We left out of there and you were ahead of us and AJ was like, I feel so bad. I was like, I don't. This was a wake up call.
3: Yeah.
2: I don't. This was a wake up
3: call. I didn't feel bad. AJ feels bad about a lot of things.
2: Yeah.
3: But you know what? You know, I am who I am. I do need to get in the gym. I've been saying this for a while.
2: You have been saying this for a while, even on this show.
3: Yeah.
2: But today was telling. That was like, I almost want to call somebody. Like, I almost want like Justin from Kiss 108 to come down here, and I'd be like, I just want to ask him straight up, like, do you think Jules could shoulder press 25 pounds? And just because he's going to be like, obviously.
3: Yeah.
2: You know, I think everybody would. You got to get in the gym, man.
3: Yeah.
2: Just-
3: but I was showing AJ my arms.
2: And guys, don't say I'm mean. It was like a thing doing. Because like, someone's going to be like, you're so mean.
3: No. I co-sign what you're saying.
2: Wake up call, baby.
3: But you know, I mean, you can't have it all.
2: Here we go. The man does have other skill sets, everybody. He's a very popular wedding DJ, but can't carry the equipment up the stairs. No way.

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1: Watch out for a disabled truck blocking the right lane on the expressway northbound before Granite Ave. And you got a work crew with the right lane closed on 93 northbound before Route 133. That's Lee's Look the Drive. It's AJ on Jam 94.5.
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1: Yes, what's up, man? 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
3: Boston weather.
4: Another hot one, a mix of sun and clouds today. The humidity is a little bit higher than it was yesterday, a high of 88 degrees.
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We got brand new music from Beyonce right here. It's called Morning Dew. And ahead of her 20th anniversary of her album B-Day, she just released some remixes, including one with Jay-Z.

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2: Boston weather.
3: Another hot one, a mix of sun and clouds today. The humidity is a little bit higher than it was yesterday, a high of 88 degrees.
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$1,000 in cash. If you think you can use some extra cash this summer, right? We call it $1,000 fuel up. I'll give you a chance to win that. I'll tell you more in a couple of songs. But first, let's vibe out to this one. I really like this one a lot. It's sexy. Lotto featuring Doja Cat. It's called OK. It's Jammin' 94.5.

F words? Well, right now, here it is. Bun. That is the nationwide winning word. I almost said the F word. Bun. F-U-N. All right, let's spell that right. 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
1: Flo, Don't Break Her Heart. Listen, do you have a friend that has joint custody of a pet? I have a friend that has joint custody of a pet. Not just joint custody of a pet, but him and his ex live in different states. More than half of Americans say they wouldn't date someone who sees their ex regularly to take care of a shared pet. A lot of people say they would sign a pet prenup themselves and would share custody of a pet with an ex. That's about 40% of the people in a survey. But, like, I get it. You guys love your pets, but you got to be able to let go. My guy, and he's going to remain nameless, spends so much money traveling back and forth every other month to pick up the pet, bring it home, and be with it, and then takes it back like it's a shared agreement. I get it, but there's got to be a point where you're like, it's a no for me, dog.
0: Let's get back to the vibes.
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0: 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It's a great family event. Tickets are only $45. Make sure you go get those tickets, but I do have that family 4-pack, and the grand prize winner is going to get that VIP experience. I'm going to walk you around, introduce you to Ice Cube and some of the ball players. Biv is going to be performing at halftime. It's going to be fun, man, right? I got that coming up when I come back.
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0: Yes, Ice Cube's Big 3 is back at the TD Garden going down August 9th. 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
4: Starro eastbound is stop and go between Clarendon Street and the Leverett Connector, which is crowded all the way out to 93. The Leverett Connector inbound slows down to Starro Drive. With your traffic, I'm Lexi Mack.
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2: Boston weather.
3: Partly cloudy throughout the afternoon with temps in the 80s.
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0: Jammin' 94.5, Boston's number one for hip-hop and the best throwbacks. We do have a new number. I know the number was not working this morning, but it looks like it's all fixed now. 877-617-1945. I'm going to be looking for caller 25 in about 6 minutes, all right, for these four-pack of tickets to Ice Cube's Big 3, which is this Sunday at the TD Garden, right?
1: Yes.

0: All right, let's make it happen. 4-pack of tickets to Ice Cube's Big 3 this Sunday at the TD Garden. Caller 25, these tickets are yours. Good luck. Hey,
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4: It's stop and go on Starro Drive eastbound between Kenmore Square and the Leverett Connector, and that traffic continues on the Leverett Connector all the way out to 93. The Leverett Connector inbound slows down to Starro Drive. With your traffic, I'm Lexi Mack.
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2: Boston weather.
3: Partly cloudy throughout the afternoon with temps in the 80s.
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Phoenix Flexing, I'm going to be doing some work with them out in LA in the next couple weeks. Make sure you find me up on the gram. 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
0: Yes, Ice Cube's Big Three is back at the TD Garden going down August 9th. 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

0: Dallas Power take on the one-seed Chicago Triplets, led by Coach Dr. J and Captain Montrezl Harrell. 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
6: Boston weather.
7: Partly cloudy throughout the afternoon with temps in the 80s.
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0: 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That is going down this Sunday at the TD Garden. 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
2: Yo, what up, Boston? 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
0: Yes, Ice Cube's Big Three is back at the TD Garden going down August 9th. Make sure you lock in right here on

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1: Pickable. Surprise. 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Let me FaceTime my op. 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Yes, AGs. 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He on the ground. 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I put 10

0: Power take on the one seed Chicago Triplets, led by Coach Dr. J and Captain Montrezl Harrell. Then Coach Gary Payton and the Boston Ball Hogs battle Nasir Khor and the Detroit Amps in a must-win game for Boston. 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
5: Disabled vehicle on the northbound expressway at Granite Ave in Milton. We've also got a crash Route 3 north at Route 129 in Chelmsford. And in Littleton, a disabled vehicle has a left lane blocked 495 south at Route 119. I'm Zach Transport.
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0: Dallas Power take on the one-seed Chicago Triplets, led by Coach Dr. J and Captain Montrezl Harrell. 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
12: Boston weather.
13: Partly cloudy throughout the afternoon with temps in the 80s.
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0: Shoulda Never. That's Kehlani's newest one with Usher. Right here on Jammin 94.5, Boston's number one for hip hop and the best throwbacks. I'm DJ Pup Dog. They did a couple of songs together. What was his thought on the first record that they did together? Check this out.
1: I don't like the song. And this was actually like one of the coolest things I've got to experience, because in saying he didn't like the song, he said, but I really believe in you as an artist. I really love what you do. This just means I want to get the right song. And this is me saying, let's keep pushing and let's keep writing until we find the right song, because I don't think this is the song that will showcase us the best. That was really inspiring to me. I went over, you know, to see and hear music, to see him and his wife and hear music like two more times after that. And we were sending a bunch of songs back and forth, and we were getting songs from other people, and we landed on the song, and I think it's great. I think he sounds fantastic. I think we both do the cool little like Usher rap sing thing in it. So that's my favorite part. And I overall just can't believe I have a song with Usher.
0: Yep. And we just played that, man. You got to go check out that full album on that iHeartRadio app. Let me know some of your favorite ones. I love the one with T-Pain. There's one with Big Sean. 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
5: Got a disabled vehicle in the HOV lane on the southbound expressway at Bryan Ave. We've also got a tap of the brakes northbound on the expressway from the Raintree split up to the gas tank, and you're slow on the lever connector down ramp. I'm Zach Transport.
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1: Yeah. Jammin' 94.5, I'm DJ Pub Dog. My guy Jules Slava is in here right now. Jules, what up? Grab that mic.
2: What up, pup?
1: All right, real quick. What happened this morning? How did the conversation about rubbing lotion on other people that you don't know in the pool even come up?
2: So somebody went up to Ashley's mom and asked her to rub lotion on her, like a complete stranger.
1: Yeah, and Ashley said that you would do it? Like, I mean, she would do that if someone...
2: Yes, and she thought that I would do it, too. And I was like, I would like, if it was a female, I would, but like...
1: Even that, sometimes, that's kind of creepy, though.
2: Yeah, a little bit,
1: right?
2: Yeah.
1: Okay, like, so I'm not the only one.
2: No, not at all.
1: But Ashley says she would, if someone asked her.
2: Yes.
1: That's weird. I commented on it, saying, if anybody says yes, they need to be, like, monitored, like... That's
2: 100%.
1: That's a little suspect.
2: She said, "How would you say no?" And I said,
1: "No,
2: exactly."
1: Yeah, be like, "No." Yeah. All right. Make sure you wake up with Ashley in the Jammin' Morning Show. That first shot at that $1,000 goes down with them. Lots of ways to rock with us. Easiest way is on that iHeartRadio app. Go make a comment on that Instagram too. What's the Instagram?
2: At Ashley in the AM.
1: There you go. It's on the Jammin' site too. Come on. So

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TD Garden's gonna be lit Friday and Saturday. J. Cole, I'll be doing a live broadcast from Play from between 5 and 7. And then fun family event on Sunday with the Ice Cube's Big 3. 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A lot of fan activations. They hang around, they walk and talk to everybody. It's great, man. Definitely pull up to that this Sunday at the TD Garden. Plus, halftime performance. We got some legends, man. Biv of Bell Biv DeVoe. He's got a new song out with the squad, man. Cyrus the Shield, Smoke Bulja, Mantera, Diz. They're going to be doing this one. It's called Get Down right in front of you this Sunday at the TD Garden. We need all of Boston, Dorchester, Orchard Park, Roxbury, everywhere. Mattapan, Roxbury. I said Roxbury already. Newton, Cambridge, Waltham. Everybody needs to pull up this Sunday at the TD Garden so you can watch them do this. What's